music, baby. House music, baby. House music, baby. House music, baby. House music, baby. House music, baby. House music, baby. House music, baby. House music, baby.

0: 90s baby.
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1: Yeah.
0: It's the 90s baby.
1: Come on.
0: Let's party like it's 1990. 90s baby.
1: Come on.
0: Are you in 90s baby?
1: Yeah.
0: It's the 90s baby.
1: Come on.
0: Let's party.

I've been through. Even this morning, looked outside my door for you laying on the floor.

Sometimes I wish I could change the world, you see. I know that there's gonna be gonna

I've been through. Even this morning, looked outside my door for your letter on the floor. 7

music, baby. House music, baby. House music, baby. House music, baby. House music, baby. House music, baby.

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You know, I want to ask you something. Have you ever wondered why it is we love this music?

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And honey, it doesn't even matter if you got to

0: if I can live through.
1: We've lost dancing.
0: This next 6 months.
1: We've lost dancing.
0: Day by day.
1: We've lost dancing.
0: If I can live through this.
1: We've lost dancing.
0: What comes next will be marvelous.

I've been through. Even this morning, looked outside my door for your letter on the floor.